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Everything connects here. The sound, the moment. And when the bass comes in,

into it. Walking strong, grip game always legit. And when you're home, you're in love at the club, it's the opposite. Yeah. Why do I get drawn to you like a magnet?